Hello. 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It's a bitter crop. 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

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Keep me from.

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You make me feel so young.

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1: Are you gonna swim the sea against the tide?

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So we'll be the vine that climbs the walls to me. And I said, oh, let it pull you from the depths of the ocean.

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1: It's very clear. Our love is here to stay. Not for a year, but ever and a day. 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
1: Birds flying high, you know how I feel. Sun in the sky, you know how I feel. Breeze drifting on by, you know how I feel. It's a new dawn, it's a new day.

0: 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Dette NFM Jass.
1: Hey John.
2: Yes sir.
1: Come on, let's have a drink.
2: You and Seth.
1: It's 3:15. There's no one in the place except you and me. Set 'em up, Joe. You know, John, I got a little story that you ought to know. Wait till you hear about this. We're drinking, my friend, to the end of a brief episode. I'm telling you, that's what happened. Make it one for my baby and one more for the road. Here's to you.
3: I got the routine.
1: Oh no, you too?
3: So

I want him. And you know I intend to have him. I'll just ask, is you is or is you ain't my baby? The way you're acting.

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Well, is you is.

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So is you is, or is you ain't, my baby? Maybe.

0: 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What's happening? 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
1: One of these days, I'm gonna get things right. I'm gonna start doing my business in the daylight.

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0: Well, are you saying for me?
1: Oh, yeah, for you.
0: Just for me?
1: Just for you, just you.
0: For me.
2: Can you what?
0: For me.
2: For me, you,
0: Just me?
2: Yeah, just you.
0: Only me?
2: Only you.
0: You better promise.
2: I promise.
0: You said?
2: I say.

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1: What good is melody? What good is music? 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

0: What's happening? What's happening? This is Marcus Miller, and you're listening to 1 FM Jazz.
1: Oh, dear brother, won't you lay it down to me? See, I know you got problems with her. That's clear to see. And if you could just bite back a little, might set you free.

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0: 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What's happening? 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
1: 1, 2, 3, 4.

shoulders. I thought that it would be easier than this. I thought my heart had grown colder. But the warmth of your kiss I can't dismiss. Though my